but some call that fate. 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
1: 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Shit, been a minute since I took a loss. Make your deep, it's your best.

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1: You know, when I walk into a dance, the bouncers don't frisk me. They salute me. You know why? It's out of respect.
2: Everlasting name, the original Nata. 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You care about him and along with the Shy FX. 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

0: The jungle matic all style, just a flash till the morning on the rhythm. 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
1: Everybody hates a tourist, especially one who thinks it's all such a lie.
0: Yeah, and the chips.

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1: Hey, Phoebe, this is Papa. I missed your birthday yesterday. I'm sorry. Chris was supposed to remind me, but we got too busy working and everything. But remember today. So happy birthday, and I love you. Give me a call. Okay. Love everybody. Bye.